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0: 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Could you please IDP this call? 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

0: 31. Keep this card to 36-31 South Mineral.
1: 76, you receive additional guard.
2: I'm just saying, I'm just saying, I'm just saying, I'm just saying, I'm just saying, I'm just saying, I'm just saying, I'm just saying, I'm just saying, I'm just saying, I'm just saying, I'm just saying, I'm just saying, I'm just saying, I'm just saying, I'm just saying, I'm just saying, I'm just saying, I'm just saying, I'm just saying, I'm just saying, I'm just saying, I'm just saying, I'm just saying, I'm just saying, I'm just saying, I'm just saying, I'm just saying, I'm just saying, I'm just saying, I'm just saying, I'm just saying, I'm just saying, I'm just saying, I'm just saying, I'm just saying, I'm just saying, I'm just saying, I'm just saying, I'm just saying, I'm just saying, I'm just saying, I'm just saying, I'm just saying, I'm just saying, I'm just saying, I'm just saying, I'm just saying, I'm just saying, I'm just saying, I'm just saying, I'm just saying, I'm just saying, I'm just saying,

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0: You can just regard me.
1: Let me see. I think I'm clear.
2: Rescue
1: 19. Rescue 19,
2: go ahead. Rescue 19, read your comments.
1: Route.
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1: The color's on. Another call.

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0: 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I'm
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0: Can you confirm that Dark's got the track shut down until we get these cars moved off, please?
1: Receive. Engine 47, engine 42, engine 1, truck 11, truck 43, battalion 9, battalion 7, engine 11, RIP. Truck fire reported, 6718 Oak Brook Boulevard, box 47, 0092, Leon Kong 5, Tech 6.

0: 786
1: you'd be assigned to 718 Woodward Boulevard.
2: We just have train come southbound, so let's make sure northbound is
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0: 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Engine 37, go ahead.
1: Where are you guys located?
0: Well, we're southbound on Central, just before Lover's Lane. We're on the left-hand lane. There's a very pickup truck in the right-hand lane that we blocked as well.
1: Just before Lover's, we're coming back around. We went south.
0: Appreciate it.
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1: 13. 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
0: We're cleared up. We can take that runoff 56s in our district.

0: Christie 26.
1: 26.
0: Says on a rant, says disregard law 4, which states that this is a possible accidental overdose. Is this an overdose or not?

0: 7-3.
1: Tracy? 7-3, we're clearing up parking on Mockingbird. Are you guys needing a rescue for the call in Highland Park?
0: I'm on Mockingbird at 30, but thank you.

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1: Anything?
0: Or stop for a misinformation at 4,400 and

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0: Rescue 46. 6 is Rescue 40. You can disregard. And Rescue 46, you have a chest pain at 7609 Wishire.
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0: 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Where else call is, possibility. Engine 40 received. Go ahead, police. I think it's fireworks at this time, but nah, just in case. 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
0: Yeah, we're still at our tank. 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
1: 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Engine 38 has it.

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0: 220. 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For Steve, appreciate the tape.
1: We are on location and we call the callback number. The callback number states that is the patient's apartment. However, nobody answered. We made entry and the apartment was empty. The callback number said that that is the correct apartment.
0: Receive your own description. The call came from police side. We didn't talk to him.
1: Rescue 20 received.

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1: 56.

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1: Hey, this is 31. 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

0: 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Engine 4 off of Pineberry Street. The 7.
1: Engine 12.
0: That's the line, go ahead.
1: I'm not sure what the position is trying to get under our run. We don't know.
0: Thank you, Engine 12. 7, do you lose it?
2: This is Timber C. That's 760. Can you hear me fine?
0: Good. So, how is my 1234?
1: Well, I'm here, 680.

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0: Bullshit, 21. 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
1: 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We don't have anything. And there's no number for it. Don't have anything.
2: 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That's all we got. Appreciate you. 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
0: Engine 59, place us on a grass fire in front at the intersection of 7200 Great Trinity Forest. 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
1: Do you have any more information on this run? 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
1: 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We have run up and down as Toronto caller. We tried calling them back 3 times and get any information. Do you have anything else for us?
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0: En route.
1: Booster 31 to Booster 7, y'all can disregard.
2: Booster 7 received disregard. Booster 7 is going to be clear.
0: Have a clear 21 different.

0: 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Yes, we're going to request to go off out of service, and we'll see you guys in the morning.
1: Is Rush 73 out?
2: Rush 72. Rush 74.
1: Mr. Lowell, that's what I'm doing.

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1: 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We'll take the run from Rescue 46 for clear.
2: Engine 51, you are clear to enter, for police.
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And you're going to enter Pete Morgan. 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

0: Who's the 31?
1: Who's the 31?
0: Who's the 31? We're flying in Calypso, in Canada. Can you sign us to the Silver and Canada Fire? Grass Fire?
1: Calypso, Canada. Who's the 31? Need,
0: in Silver, in Canada, GPD on location, Calypso in Canada, just informed us, we're on the way here.
1: Silver and Canada, Booster 31.
0: Receive, rescue, there's

0: 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We'll let that elevator emergency off prep brief.
1: Stand by 4 Foxtrot 8 in.

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0: 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Engine 40. Can you update this location, Kernwood Interstate, in front of Humphrey Lee Elementary School?
1: Hardwood and Ruthin.
0: Understanding.
1: Kernwood and Ruthin.

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1: Go for Battalion 10.
0: Battalion 10, I'm going to switch you to channel 7. We're too busy on channel 1. Can you switch over? I think we got another call for you.
1: Battalion 10, receive.
2: Engine 31 is clear of their fire. 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
5: 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We'll take that runoff boost gun.
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1: What's the seven?
0: Addison at Grass Fire with Angie 51.
1: What's the seven?

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0: 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Can we take that run up a rescue 20 with our engine?

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0: 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Can you handle it, or you need another engine there?
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2: 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Everybody's out. We can call the call back and confirm that they're out before we clear up, please.
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0: 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Engine 28. We're clear. You got 57 going to 98 in Markville. 29 is already there. Looks like we need a double talk.
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0: 先生就是不太明白。I didn't find it. I thought you drive up Wall Street, Carwood, and see there's, what type of situation we got there. I see you're closed. We're pulling up now. See, there's supposed to be a fence in there.
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1: So, Lincoln 5, 660, we're going to need some Tower 3 for 5 patrol.
0: Peter responding to Park Grove, Command 5, taxi. Engine 6. Go ahead, engine 6.
2: 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Will you put us on that log?
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1: We're clear. Give us that line for Magic 13.
0: And 40 intends on the 49 to run. 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
0: 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We're going for this house at 3702 Frankfurt Road.
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0: 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You're clear enough from the CPR. 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
0: 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We're close by.
2: Where's G6?
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1: Very, very. 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Your power, please. 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

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Rescue 11. We're on scene. 11 answer back on the Rescue 54 unit cigar.

0: 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There's shots being fired currently. First, you let him go.
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0: Affirmative.
1: We'll get somebody out there as fast as we can. They're assigned to some other problem, but I'll get somebody.
0: Receive.

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1: 41, go ahead.
0: Rescue 41, we were assigned a post at Station 4. We just got a call in 57th District. Do you want us to take that call in 57th District?
1: 41, go ahead and take the call.
0: Rescue 41, receive.
1: Six.

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From Alaska, we could take that run off of Rescue 49 in our district.

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1: Yeah, I'm

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1: 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Correction, you got the outside fire, I'm not correct to fly. Engine 40.
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0: 46 to truck 25. Y'all could clear up. We didn't see anything.
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1: 660 to engine 46. Engine 46, be advised, we're also getting Earl Thornton at Laura Land.
0: Engine 46 received. We drove by there. Did not see anything. I'll try the call there.
1: Crazy.
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1: Engine 6 is going to 3910 Myrtle. And 4 is this. 42. Orlando.
0: Yeah, call for the omelet in that area for tissue virus in the street next to the hotel. Approximately 15 minutes. Just checking if you see anything or anything in the area.
1: Negative, we do not have a trucker arrest.

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1: 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Yes, all right.

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1: Booster 7. Booster 7, stand by. Structure 5 reported. 3714 Mount Everest. Cross Street and Gilman Box 26-35. Jack, Tom, 5, Tag 6.
0: Give us that run off of 4343 Spring. That's going to be a grass fire.

0: Hello. You have an outside wire 8101 pole. 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Looks like I need another engine.
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1: 4-1, go ahead.
0: Rescue 4-1, on this call, I see two different addresses. I see 9600 Forest Lane, and I see 9696 Rock Haven Plaza. Can you confirm which one it is?

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1: 4-1, go ahead.
0: Rescue 4-1, on this call, I see two different addresses. I see 9600 Forest Lane, and I see 9696 Rock Haven Plaza. Can you confirm which one it is?
1: Do you see Engine 29, Rescue 4-1?
0: I was thinking we would see him on Forest Lane. I haven't seen him yet.
1: Contact them and see where they're at, because they should be on location.
0: Received. I tried hailing them on 16. I wasn't able to get them.
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0: 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Could you please give us that runoff rescue 4 on Galloway?
1: 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Try to go on.
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1: When you shoot the 35-hour convention policy, we learned that the location for the plane is down to the ground, so you're not going to be able to put them with the other pilots.

0: 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I'm with the industry for 9 Alpha Malcolm X.
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1: 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Y'all need us to go over there?
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0: 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Do you need somebody to send somebody else over to 3800 Spring? 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
0: Second engine to this, coming from the northbound side. We're not going to be able to access this from the Jefferson Viaduct side. It's going to be off of Riverfront, likely.
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2: 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We're coming back south to you guys. Did y'all find anything?
1: Negative, we came out of Oak Cliff on 35, and we didn't see anything, we're going through.
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2: 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What's there? You called in
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3: Where's 3-3? 3-3, go ahead. 3-3, go ahead. 3-3, go ahead. 3-3, go ahead. 3-3, go ahead. 3-3, go ahead. 3-3, go ahead. 3-3, go ahead. 3-3, go ahead. 3-3, go ahead. 3-3, go ahead. 3-3, go ahead. 3-3, go ahead. 3-3, go ahead. 3-3, go ahead. 3-3, go ahead. 3-3, go ahead. 3-3, go ahead. 3-3, go ahead. 3-3, go ahead. 3-3, go ahead. 3-3, go ahead. 3-3, go ahead. 3-3, go ahead. 3-3, go ahead. 3-3, go ahead. 3-3, go ahead. 3-3, go ahead. 3-3, go ahead. 3-3, go ahead. 3-3, go ahead. 3-3, go ahead. 3-3, go ahead. 3-3, go ahead. 3-3, go ahead. 3-3, go ahead. 3-3, go

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1: 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Run off, clear now, from Agent 25.
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If you have any more information on this run, was it called in by Garland by chance? They are out on the highway.

0: Ready for one. Rescue 41 Prima. Do you have any more information on this run? How was it called in by Garland by chance? They are out on the highway around that number. There's no contact over.
1: Trump 57, this is over by PD. Other than those comments we have on the call sheet, Garden is on location. You all disregard, that's going to be all we have.
0: Receive.
1: Engine 18.
2: Can you update our address? 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
1: 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We'll get a truck assigned.
0: 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And
1: Trip 4 times.

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1: Peter Cigar, this is in Garland. Garland's on scene.
0: Received.
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0: 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Put us out on the NBC right here on westbound. LBJ just passed Montford. We have three vehicles, major accident. This is Engine 22. Can you also assign me a truck? No rescue.
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0: That's what I'm doing.
1: Just wanted to, we're going to get you out of here to put in a description. We have a description for PD.
2: We have three vehicles, two sedans, one SUV with a, or sorry, one truck with a U-Haul trailer. Major accident on two of them. We're going to need at least one to two rescues to our location. We're going to be on the left lane. We have three lane slopes.
1: I just wanted to put that in the comments for DPD. You got truck 20 and rescue 41 and rescue 25 in the time.
0: Take that run off for rescue 1, we're leaving Baylor.
3: You got us in the run off for engine 48, we're down the street. Booster set.
1: Hey, this is our engine 29, you got to dump the fire on Plano. 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
1: Yeah.
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1: 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Sir, we ran out of engine. 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

0: searching. 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We have a common attack, gentlemen. Lucia 31, you'll be clear.
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0: 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Progressing 15, receiving, thank you.
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0: 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Can you give me an ambulance, please?
1: Engine 4, you have rescue 46 assigned. Engine 6.
2: We're clear. Will you give us 2834 read? We're right on top of it. Rescue 15.
0: 15, go ahead.
2: We're clear. We'll take that run at 16. That's right from rescue 6.
0: Fifty. 50 means gone.

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0: 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Seven.
1: 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I think we can be really E46 off my new body.
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0: Rooms 27. Clear, give us that wreck on 7 northbound, officer. Okay, engine 5 is ready for the charge.
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0: Yes, sir. Sure. And Jim 166, go ahead and replace truck 36 with us. 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We're just getting a car right here. Truck 36, save this car for a second.
1: Z43. 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It's been mucking weird. 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I do not have a vehicle description.

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1: 25. Can that run from 6 is in our district, please?
2: Rescue 3.
1: Can you get your ride off Rescue 4 to the Wardown District?
0: This is Rescue 23.
2: Rescue 3.
0: We're catching with, on the stroke at Jeffries. We're supporting the home.
1: Before it clear, thank 3s. He says clear, appreciate Rescue 25.

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1: Forest Lane Command.
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1: Battalion 4 will be clear. 57 will be for St. Germain.
0: Receive, Battalion 4 will be clear. 57 have 4th Line Command. Attention, Engine 44, Engine 24, Engine 19, Truck 3, Truck 24, Battalion 1, Engine 11, Red, Christopher reported. 2800 Gay Street Cross Street is screened by 44 Delta 21 Tower Bombay 0117.
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0: Michigan 15th and Route 8 in Fayetteville, Maryland.
1: Rescue 57 to engine 56 on the one. We're trying to get through, get to a run. Y'all have completely shut down up there, or you know how it might be.
0: It's negative. One lane open in the middle, but the pit lane's about to be open in another 2 to 5 minutes.
1: Every day we'll try to keep working on what I hope.

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2: 606.
1: 606.
2: We're at 606 and 65. To that box, show them out, please.

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Rescue 26. 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Per the most recent comment on the run, is there still a patient on scene? Horrible.

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0: Disregard.
1: We see you. Thank you, sir.
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2: Okay, so there we can take that run off of Rescue 45.
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1: 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We're clear at Jim Miller and Bruce. Our office 5.
2: 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We did that gunshot wound from Rescue 5 with RN and TTS.

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0: 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On the NFL as well. 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
0: 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We're going back.
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1: We just came on the wreck at Pacific in Cesar Chavez. Can you put us on this? Fire department is not involved. I'll let you know if you need anything else.

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0: Engine 6, Engine 24, Engine 23, Truck 24, Truck 4, Battalion 1, Battalion 3, Structure Fire reported. 20-01 Ramayan Avenue, Cross Street of Diamond, Bob 0, Seaton, Double Lot 20, time is going to be 0233.
1: Engine 34.
0: Okay. Same thing.
2: Can we get these three come through? I'll do the fire.
0: Four.
1: We're at Lamar, 45. We can probably be H23, that's lost number line. So, Engine 18, we're right here.
0: Okay.

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0: We've gone down southbound on North Central, nothing. We didn't see anything on either side, so we're going back northbound and we don't see nothing for clear enough.

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0: 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Do you see anything over there up LBJ in Plano? Because we just got assigned LBJ eastbound in Plano Road. Yeah, we see some smoke over there, which I figure out the best way to get to it. We'll head that way.
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1: Morning, huh?
0: Did y'all find anything down there?
1: 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That's really a good check.
0: Are you seeing this?

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1: For better earth, our units. 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
2: 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We're at Carpenter and Malcolm X right now.
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0: Put us on to a run for stranded vehicle on the LBJ service road heading eastbound.
1: Is LBJ eastbound what?
0: Just LBJ eastbound, heading towards 635.
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1: Will you update this to a MVC?
0: Rescue 57, MVC, do you need a heavy apparatus?
1: Not at this time.

0: James is 24. Can we get a SOS assigned for an injured person to our location? This is a separate incident from what we're dealing with right now, though.
1: Freeze, engine 24, we'll get a rescue assigned for a separate incident at Malcolm X and LCFA.

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0: 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Give us that runoff, Engine 18. They're not 29 Rollins.
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0: I'm tabbing one. 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You have traffic?
1: That's affirmative. Tabbing one, are you still at home, Malcolm X?
0: That's affirmative.
1: Recent.
2: Yes, I had a comment, number 5, for updating address. Can you update the address to 11227, good night?
1: Breezy 11227, good night.

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0: 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We're investigating this time.
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1: Agent 44.
2: Agent 44.
1: Do we have police responding to this incident?
2: Agent 44, be advised that PD does have the call. No one has been assigned yet, but they do have the call.
1: Received for comments. We're going to 13 and 12. We're going to stage the suspicion until I get to be assigned. Sounds like a domestic disturbance.
2: Received, Engine 44, you also in the comments as well.

0: 243. Yes, sir. Give me sign DTD for your TOH.
1: 243, be advised. PD does have the call. No one has been assigned yet.
0: Receive. Thank you.
1: Could you

0: Receiving the 15, that'd be notified. Go ahead, 42.
1: Can you have PD assigned to this incident for signal 27?
0: PD being assigned, signal 27. Engine 15. Engine 15, how big is this thing so you got that location?
1: Five foot by 3 foot.

0: 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It's going to be the same thing we got.
1: Engine 33, what's your engine?

0: Rescue 44. We have the rescue and engines staged on this run just per the nature of the comments. We're waiting on police to arrive. Do we have any units en route to the scene?
1: Negative 44.

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1: They're being assigned, they're just not en route. Do you want them on route code 3?

0: 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Three. Mr. Clark, GPD, I added comments in the MDC. Thank you.
1: Great statement, just like that.

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0: Charlie 33. You're left on the Pentagon and reporting to the Hampton. 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

Kentucky 49 is headed to Dallas Methodist. Code 3, find your husband in the park. 36.

0: Engine lit, Badger 24. 24, go ahead. I think we're going on the same thing. 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You want to go ahead, Bishop? Okay. Okay. 24C, thank you.
1: Six, 62, Maroon 1.

0: Enter meeting. 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
1: This is the same thing. You've made a

Attention, engine 23, engine 16, engine 33, top 23, top 36, engine 1, engine 25, restriction route reported, 44 in Delver Street, cross 3 of Maryland, about 16, triple I 3, time is going to be 06:19. I'll copy something about it, being my G5,

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2: E13, you disregard.
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1: Jim 43, be advised that all this information came from VSL. That's going to be all we have.
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Here in the hospital, we can take that runoff for SC-43.

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1: Thank you. I'm just trying to get this.
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0: 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We can take that run off Rescue 44.
1: Q-Border, boy, you're clear. Rescue 32, take the run.

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1: Is clear. We can take that runoff. Rescue 25 at 3440 Pine Brook.
2: Safety response?
0: That's a negative. They can stay out of service. They're involved in an incident. Need off-burst management. Sorry, basically, they're out of service. The 96 assigned 1033 for incident. Notify office first minute, please.

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Pretty sure no.

Attention, engine 44, engine 19, engine 24, truck 19, truck 24, battalion 10, battalion 3, engine 53, stretch fire reported, 2807 Carter, Cross Street Collins, box 440022. All units en route to the box on Carter, be advised, command channel 5, attack channel 6.

0: Yeah.
1: The defund thing at CNS was before, so I did you ask it earlier.
0: Just to give that back, I don't know what's fine.
1: Thank you, Richard.

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1: はい。
0: This is your call. I'm calling to get some assistance.
1: 275, responsibility on scene.
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Clear, Valerie, you can get us around at 1001 NX Avenue from Rescue 3.

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0: They say that they're over by the liquor store, possibly on Yonge Street.
1: Let me see. What is the Yonge Street?

Engine 37, engine 28, engine 41, lift 37, truck 27, tech 4, paint 3, engine 27. First time reported 6950 Greenville Avenue, Cross Street, Twin Hills, box 3601. All units signed on the zone, all room will be advised, Grand 25.

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1: 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Both the MVC and the small grass fire.

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0: 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They're 20 minutes out for an unresponsive female.
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1: 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Engine 35, you can disregard High Vista. We've already got engine 2 headed that way.

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1: It's a property of 786, that's why I just walked you.
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1: Titles there by the middle door. We're just now getting the patient.
0: 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Let us know where you want us to go.
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0: 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We have a 727. 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
0: 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Can I get 684 and 685 assigned to this run, please?
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2: 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We are going to take that call 57 in our district.
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0: 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What's your current status? We're clear from the hospital. Up in disregard, rescue 6, you now have the run.
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0: 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And if I, we're going to be upgrading code 3, and we're going to be changing destination from Dallas Regional to Bailey Dallas. 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
1: Risky 76, be advised, we have 1-3 words in the comments. We've also added engine 12 in the trail 50.
0: See.

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1: This is, we're clear now. 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

Engine 22. 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

0: 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Chairman Ralph, we serve my NBC. Can you give us our address? Call back.
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1: We were just on scene talking to staff, and they said that the patient walked away.
0: 56, we have to press some loud right now.
1: Direct location.
0: Okay, the patient is at the back of the store near the electronics.

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1: 218, can you update this address for a run for 5334 Ross Avenue and reconfigure, please?
0: Receive, this is 5334 Ross Avenue. Is this the Fiesta?
1: Correct.
0: You can disregard with that rescue 8.
1: Thank you.

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1: You can disregard Rescue 78, take the Delta at a facility, 3922 Simpson.
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1: Hey, it looks like Rescue 74 is on the same location. Is this a double bump?

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1: I'm back.

0: Rescue 1, you still on scene there at 2607 North 7.
1: That's a negative. We just cleared up.
0: Rescue 1, was DPD needed at that location?
1: No, the patient there was fine. We was disregarded on the scene.
0: Received.
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1: Yes, sir. Appreciate it.

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1: Go ahead, Marine 1.
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0: 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Assign Marine 1 to it as well.

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0: We have a caller still on the line. Just no apartment number.
1: Engine 39, police sent that call over. There's a callback number if you want to try that. Other than that, it's all the information we have.
0: Receive, it's not a good number.

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Clear from the last run. You can give us that run from Rescue 28.

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0: Go ahead, Rescue 4.
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0: Stand by, Rescue 4.

0: for this case on the police side. So, if possible, see if you could talk with one of the elements on that location to make sure that it's not another patient that needs to be transported.
1: Rescue 4 receipt. We're on location. There's no DPD here.
0: Receive. It also shows that that seems like to be the same element on location, so it probably is a double spot.
1: Rescue 4 receipt. Thank you.

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0: 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We'll take that run from engine 25, 27 South Cover.
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1: Engine 45, we can get a chance. We put comments in the run for DPD, so when they know if they're coming to, like, a vehicle description, like that.
0: 45, please.

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We're clearing up now from the hospital. 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
1: Agent 7, receive disregard. Agent 33. We're clear, we'll take off truck 33 at 2514 Farrington.
0: Yes, sir. 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
0: 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Good day.

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1: That's affirmative.
0: Received. Do you need any additional apparatus?
1: That's a negative.
0: Received. Thank you.

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1: See, we've got them on the line. 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

0: 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Truck 33. We're clear. Go ahead and give us the wreck on RLT from Truck 23. 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Truck 23, you're clear. 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Thank you.
1: That's negative 10. 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